Long Tall Sally and Tutti Frutti. Little Richard here on the CJ Radio Classic Country Oldie Show. Brooks and Dunn on the way right now. Boots, Coon, Boogie. But first, let's take your... No, you can't take Donkey Kong out of the...

Double shot there from Brooks and Dunn. Boots Good and Boogie, and you can't take the honky tonk out of the girl. Alan Jackson on the way right now. She's got the rhythm, and I've got a frog in my throat. I mean, she's got the blues. I've got the blues. Someone's got the blues. Yeah. But first, don't rock the jukebox.

That was there from Alan Jackson. She's got the rhythm and don't rock the jukebox. Finishing off this first half hour of Double Shots, the king of rock and roll right now with his double-sided number one hits. This is the first time in history that had ever happened where Don't Be Cruel was number one on the country charts and Hound Dog was number one on the rock and roll chart, number one on the rock and roll charts, leaving side A and B both at

0: From the CJ Radio Weather Center, here is the forecast for Swan River and Dauphin. Tonight, mainly cloudy with 30% chance of showers this evening. Clearing overnight, risk of a thunder shower early this evening. Fog patches developing before morning. Low 6 Sunday, sunny in the morning and early in the afternoon. Then a mix of sun and cloud with 30% chance of showers late in the afternoon. Risk of a thunderstorm late in the afternoon. Fog patches dissipating early in the morning. Wind becoming south 20 kilometers per hour in the afternoon. High 27, UV index 6 or high. Sunday night, partly cloudy with 30% chance of showers in the evening and risk of a thunderstorm. Clearing overnight, low 13, Monday sunny. High 27, Monday night clear, low 11, Tuesday sunny. High 30, Tuesday night clear, low 14, Wednesday sunny, high 29. Wednesday night clear, low 16.
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2: 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I got the killer Jerry Lee Lewis coming up right now with Rock and Roll Ruby and a little High School Confidential.
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heels on, they pull her talking down. Put a quarter in a jukebox, it'll be. Everybody started watching all the rhythm and her feet. She's my rockin' local Ruby, rock and roll. The rockin' local Ruby, rock and roll. With Ruby, don't you rock and gonna satisfy my soul. Now Ruby started rocking about 1 o'clock. And when she started rocking, she just couldn't stop. She rocked on a table, rolled on the floor. With everybody yelling, Ruby, rock some more. She's been rocking over Ruby, rock and roll. Rocking over Ruby, rock and roll.

Jerry Lee Lewis pounding on the keys there. Rock and Roll Ruby. Do you know that song was written by Johnny Cash? Yeah. Johnny Cash actually had a little rock and roll in him, too. Although, I don't know. I've never heard of a version of Johnny Cash actually recording the song himself. But I know Roy Orbison had recorded it. Jerry Lee recorded it. A bunch of different artists recorded it back in the day. And but yeah, that was written by Johnny Cash. For that, a little High School Confidential. Coming up, Fortune Teller and Poetry in Motion by Bobby Curtola. When I

Bobby Controlla, fortune teller, and poetry in motion. That's right. Here on the CJ Radio Classic Country and Oldies Show on the way. Nowhere to run, nowhere to hide either. You know. And a little heat wave. And, you know, I'm hoping that this summer again is one of those hot, hot, hot ones. But my bones, they're telling me something a lot different. So hopefully the bones are wrong and that we do get that heat wave. But I guess we'll see. Here is a little heat wave for this weekend.

Martha and the Vandellas, Nowhere to Run, and a little heat wave. Well, you know, there is someplace to run when you're in a heat wave. Someplace with air conditioning. Yeah. Coming up, Snowbird and Could I Have This Dance? Anne Murray.

And Murray, it's Snowbird. I think pretty much all the Snowbirds are now back. So glad to hear that my listening base has, increased. Yes, because they're back. Unless, of course, you took us with you down south, Arizona and Texas and Florida and all that stuff, and were listening to us online, then, hey, we were with you the whole time, and thank you for that. Coming up right now, I got the Guess Who. The original Guess Who, which was Chad Allen and the Expressions before they became the Guess Who. And the Guess Who, also featuring the Wolfman and the McLean brothers, McLean and McLean, doing all the clapping in the background for Clap for the Wolfman. Here they are.

0: Many of the same members, technically two different groups. That one there was Chad Allen and the Expressions, who would turn into the Guess Who. And before that was the Guess Who with Clap for the Wolfman. So there you go. That's kind of like a little double shot of the great Winnipeg bands there. Well, we have 1 hour left. CJ Radio,
1: hometown weather. From the CJ Radio Weather Center, here is the forecast for Swan River and Dauphin. Tonight, mainly cloudy with 30% chance of showers this evening. Clearing overnight, risk of a thunder shower early this evening. Fog patches developing before morning. Low 6 Sunday, sunny in the morning and early in the afternoon. Then a mix of sun and cloud with 30% chance of showers late in the afternoon. Risk of a thunderstorm late in the afternoon. Fog patches dissipating early in the morning. Wind becoming south 20 kilometers per hour in the afternoon. High 27, UV index 6 or high. Sunday night, partly cloudy with 30% chance of showers in the evening and risk of a thunderstorm. Clearing overnight, low 13, Monday sunny. High 27, Monday night clear, low 11, Tuesday sunny. High 30, Tuesday night clear, low 14, Wednesday sunny, high 29. Wednesday night clear, low 16.
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0: Well, the double shots are over, but we still have one more hour of great, fantastic music to get to. So let's get right into it, because I know you want to hear all this great rock and roll and classic country. But right now, Fontella Bass with Little Rescue Me.

Well, that was a couple of Memphis guys put a little band together called the Marquees, and they weren't really much into singing, but they did a lot of instrumentals, and that was their big one. Matter of fact, they actually relied on George Klein, one of Elvis's buddy and one of the radio DJs from WHBQ in Memphis, to help promote that record a lot. And that song is also, you hear it, I think it's in the original. It's either in the original Blues Brothers or the Blues Brothers 2000. But when they're driving around, they play that song. And it's just a little cool cruising song. Footloose before that, Kenny Loggins and Fontella Bass, kicking hour three off here with Rescue Me. We're only about, maybe 50 or 48 minutes away from the Polka Hour here on the CJ Radio Network. Yeah, 9 o'clock, we switch over to the Polka Hour. But we got some more classic country and oldies to get through. John Anderson on the way, and Johnny Paycheck, and Johnny Cash. And it just happened that they were all Johnnies, but I just picked them all at different times. So here is Johnny Cash right now with Ring of Fire.

0: Well, how many times have we thought that sometimes in a day or a week or a month about our own jobs and whatnot? But until, you know, that job doesn't pay your bills anymore, yeah, you know, kind of, you know, sometimes you're stuck in a rut. But if you had enough, you know, the boss sometimes just pushes you over that edge. Well, sometimes you got to say, take that job and shove it, right? Coming up, I've got Jack Scott and the Stampeders covering Ray Charles with Hit the Road, Jack.
1: Hello!
2: Yeah.
3: Is that you?
2: Who's this?
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3: Yeah!
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2: Yeah.
3: I'm guilty.

0: Wolf, my 3 minutes is just about up.
1: Oh, I'm sorry. Cornelius, we can't handle it this weekend.
0: Oh, really?
1: Certainly nice to hear from you, man.
0: Bye! Wolf? Hello, Wolf?

0: From the CJ Radio Weather Center, here is the forecast for Swan River and Dauphin. Tonight, mainly cloudy with 30% chance of showers this evening. Clearing overnight, risk of a thunder shower early this evening. Fog patches developing before morning. Low 6 Sunday, sunny in the morning and early in the afternoon. Then a mix of sun and cloud with 30% chance of showers late in the afternoon. Risk of a thunderstorm late in the afternoon. Fog patches dissipating early in the morning. Wind becoming south 20 kilometers per hour in the afternoon. High 27, UV index 6 or high. Sunday night, partly cloudy with 30% chance of showers in the evening and risk of a thunderstorm. Clearing overnight, low 13, Monday sunny. High 27, Monday night clear, low 11, Tuesday sunny. High 30, Tuesday night clear, low 14, Wednesday sunny, high 29. Wednesday night clear, low 16.
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2: Well, all right, folks, this is the last half hour of the CJ Radio Classic Country and Oldies Show. And, I guess we still have one more week of May. Yeah, that's right. And just think of it this way. We have, what is it here? 1, 2, 3, 4... right around the 4 weeks before the days start getting shorter again. Sorry about that, considering we haven't really had spring yet, and we're trying to hope for some kind of summer. But yeah, in 1 month from now, the days start getting shorter. I hate to be the bearer of bad news on that. Anyway, the Beatles on the way, oobla-dee, oobla-da. That's the type of weekend that I'm feeling it's going to be. BTO, you ain't seen nothing yet. And Georgia Satellites, hey, keep your hands to yourself.

Ooblah-dee, ooblah-dah. That's kind of how I'm feeling right now, I can tell you that. BTO, you ain't seen nothing yet. And keep your hands to yourself, Georgia Satellites. I can't really say I'm feeling ooblah-dee, ooblah-dah. I'm feeling, you know, because I'm always, like, in a great mood, especially when I'm playing rock and roll and classic country. Like, this is my happy place right here, all right, playing all this great music and getting to listen to all these songs and whatnot. But, yeah, you know, when you just got a sore throat and, you know, some springtime congestion, yeah, it just kind of, like, you know, ruins, you know, the weekend on you. Coming up, I got Kenny Rogers, Dwight Yoakam, and the Nitty Gritty Dirt Band. Let's go fishing in the dark.

On a warm summer's evening, on a train bound for nowhere, I met up with a gambler. We were both too tired to sleep, so we took turns staring out the window at the darkness. The boredom overtook us, and he began to speak. He said, "Son, I've made my life out of reading people's faces and knowing what the cards were by the

Good old gambler Kenny Rogers, Dwight Yoakam, Honky Tonk Man, and Nitty Gritty Dirt Band, Fishing in the Dark. Well, to be honest and fair with you, if you're sitting in a trailer this weekend, you know, out camping, whatever it may be, or you got your radio on, your phone on, whatever you've got us playing on, beside the bonfire, I mean, I'm looking at the set list that I played tonight. You should have had one heck of a great weekend of bonfire time for the last 3 hours. And, of course, keep us on for the polka hour coming up. Do a polka around the bonfire or the backyard, around the tent, whatever it may be, a little heel toe, maybe a chatise, or even a waltz. Yeah, get all nice and cuddly, and then who knows where that where that may lead you. Just remember, if the trailer is a rockin', don't bother knocking. And if the tent is rattling, well, stay away. it's not a snake in there. Anyway, I want you all to have a really great weekend. I started today's show off with the Beach Boys. We're going to finish it off with the Beach Boys today with Help Me Rhonda. Billy Joel's on the way with It's Still Rock and Roll to Me. But first, a little rocker from Black Oak, Arkansas, Jim Dandy to the rescue.

Anton Wasiuk with the Jason Polka, Northern Troubadours with the Troubadour Polka. Great name there, you know, just naming it after yourselves. And the Metro Radomski with Club Polka. What a great way to kick things off today. Fast, fast, and fast. We have more great songs on the way. I got By Request. I got the Ambrose Brothers with the Hungry Cat Polka. I'm kind of hungry myself. Maybe we should rename this song to the Hungry Adams Polka. Yeah. But first, Freddy's Kolomeka from the Playboy Band.

Slavic afternoon from By Request, the Ambrose Brothers, the Hungry Adam, this Hungry Cat Polka. Yeah, I could go for anything right now. I don't know why, just sometimes you just get hungry. And I had a really good meal before I came in to do the Classic Country and Oldie show tonight. But man, I could seriously go for like the biggest plate of pierogies that you could ever put in front of me. Like, just do up like the whole bag and maybe like a ring of Kubasaw as well. Like, I'm starving. We also had Freddie's Call of Makeup from the Playboy Band. Right now, here is the D Drifters with the Fraser Woodstock.

That was a fun one there from the D Drifters with the Fraserwood Stomp. Yeah, my good old stomping grounds. I got Joe Hissick and the Starlights on the way. But first, Victor Hubalowicz with the Pittsburgh

Boy Kum Kum from Joe Hesick and the Starlight and Victor Hobolowicz with the Pittsburgh Style Polka. I have time for one more song to fit in this first half hour. So here's Kalena with Hansia.

0: From the CJ Radio Weather Center, here's the forecast for Swan River and Dauphin. Tonight, mainly cloudy with 30% chance of showers this evening. Clearing overnight. Risk of a thundershower early this evening. Fog patches developing before morning. Low 6. Sunday, sunny in the morning and early in the afternoon. Then a mix of sun and cloud with 30% chance of showers late in the afternoon. Risk of a thunderstorm late in the afternoon. Fog patches dissipating early in the morning. Wind becoming south 20 kilometers per hour in the afternoon. High 27, UV index 6 or high. Sunday night, partly cloudy with 30% chance of showers in the evening and risk of a thunderstorm. Clearing overnight, low 13, Monday sunny. High 27, Monday night clear, low 11, Tuesday sunny, high 30. Tuesday night clear, low 14, Wednesday sunny, high 29, Wednesday night clear, low 16.
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2: Now we're back. Dude, the CJ Radio Polka Hour, half hour left, and I know you guys love the dancing. I get told this by many people all the time, that you guys dance around your ottomans or your coffee tables, also in the kitchen where it's nice and a little bit more slippery. If you don't have laminate or hardwood floors, got the good old vinyl floor, you can dance around that. Well, this one here, I'm not sure how much dancing you can do to this one. It's not really a polka. I'm not really sure what it is, but it is a good Ukrainian song. Perestroika Libor from Gdańsk.

you go. Something a little bit on the different side there. That was Persia Libor from Magrena. I got the Cimarron's Waltz coming up, but first, Johnny Kanasiewicz. There we go, with the five gemstones.

That was a Cimarron's waltz from, well, the Cimarron's, and Johnny Knausowicz with the Five Gents theme. Now, coming up, I've got a band that I don't play too often. Should add them a little bit more because they do have some great music. I got the Northern Kings right now with, well, following up another waltz with Home

on Elena. That was for the Prairie Rose Band. Before that, the Swingsters Polka with Pete Gargas. Going to leave you with three more songs to finish us off. I'm going to go home, eat some pierogies, rest up my throat. So we've got the Ukrainian Old Timers finishing off today with I've Been Everywhere, their version, and they've literally been everywhere. Yogi with Turkey in the Straw, try and keep up to that one. And the Parkland Pioneers with the Parkland Polka right now. Thanks for listening. Dopa Bocinia, good night, and join me tomorrow morning, 10 a.m. for the CJ Radio Gospel Show. Good night, everyone.

0: From the CJ Radio Weather Center, here is the forecast for Swan River and Dauphin. Tonight, mainly cloudy with 30% chance of showers this evening. Clearing overnight. Risk of a thunder shower early this evening. Fog patches developing before morning. Low 6. Sunday, sunny in the morning and early in the afternoon. Then a mix of sun and cloud with 30% chance of showers late in the afternoon. Risk of a thunderstorm late in the afternoon. Fog patches dissipating early in the morning. Wind becoming south 20 kilometers per hour in the afternoon. High 27, UV index 6 or high. Sunday night, partly cloudy with 30% chance of showers in the evening and risk of a thunderstorm. Clearing overnight, low 13, Monday sunny. High 27, Monday night clear, low 11, Tuesday sunny. High 30, Tuesday night clear, low 14, Wednesday sunny. High 29, Wednesday night clear, low 16.
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0: From the CJ Radio Weather Center, here's the forecast for Swan River and Dauphin. Tonight, mainly cloudy with 30% chance of showers this evening, clearing overnight. Risk of a thundershower early this evening. Fog patches developing before morning. Low 6. Sunday, sunny in the morning and early in the afternoon. Then a mix of sun and cloud with 30% chance of showers late in the afternoon. Risk of a thunderstorm late in the afternoon. Fog patches dissipating early in the morning. Wind becoming south 20 kilometers per hour in the afternoon. High 27, UV index 6 or high. Sunday night, partly cloudy with 30% chance of showers in the evening and risk of a thunderstorm. Clearing overnight, low 13, Monday sunny. High 27, Monday night clear, low 11, Tuesday sunny. High 30, Tuesday night clear, low 14, Wednesday sunny. High 29, Wednesday night clear, low 16.
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0: From the CJ Radio Weather Center, here's the forecast for Swan River and Dauphin. Tonight, mainly cloudy with 30% chance of showers this evening. Clearing overnight. Risk of a thundershower early this evening. Fog patches developing before morning. Low 6. Sunday, sunny in the morning and early in the afternoon. Then a mix of sun and cloud with 30% chance of showers late in the afternoon. Risk of a thunderstorm late in the afternoon. Fog patches dissipating early in the morning. Wind becoming south 20 kilometers per hour in the afternoon. High 27, UV index 6 or high. Sunday night, partly cloudy with 30% chance of showers in the evening and risk of a thunderstorm. Clearing overnight, low 13, Monday sunny. High 27, Monday night clear, low 11, Tuesday sunny. High 30, Tuesday night clear, low 14, Wednesday sunny. High 29, Wednesday night clear, low 16.
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0: From the CJ Radio Weather Center, here's the forecast for Swan River and Dauphin. Tonight, mainly cloudy with 30% chance of showers this evening. Clearing overnight. Risk of a thundershower early this evening. Fog patches developing before morning. Low 6. Sunday, sunny in the morning and early in the afternoon. Then a mix of sun and cloud with 30% chance of showers late in the afternoon. Risk of a thunderstorm late in the afternoon. Fog patches dissipating early in the morning. Wind becoming south 20 kilometers per hour in the afternoon. High 27, UV index 6 or high. Sunday night, partly cloudy with 30% chance of showers in the evening and risk of a thunderstorm. Clearing overnight, low 13, Monday sunny. High 27, Monday night clear, low 11, Tuesday sunny. High 30, Tuesday night clear, low 14, Wednesday sunny. High 29, Wednesday night clear, low 16.
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0: From the CJ Radio Weather Center, here's the forecast for Swan River and Dauphin. Tonight, mainly cloudy with 30% chance of showers this evening. Clearing overnight. Risk of a thundershower early this evening. Fog patches developing before morning. Low 6. Sunday, sunny in the morning and early in the afternoon. Then a mix of sun and cloud with 30% chance of showers late in the afternoon. Risk of a thunderstorm late in the afternoon. Fog patches dissipating early in the morning. Wind becoming south 20 kilometers per hour in the afternoon. High 27, UV index 6 or high. Sunday night, partly cloudy with 30% chance of showers in the evening and risk of a thunderstorm. Clearing overnight, low 13, Monday sunny. High 27, Monday night clear, low 11, Tuesday sunny. High 30, Tuesday night clear, low 14, Wednesday sunny. High 29, Wednesday night clear, low 16.
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did my best to bring her back to what she used to be. But I soon learned she loved those bright lights much more than me.

0: From the CJ Radio Weather Center, here's the forecast for Swan River and Dauphin. Tonight, mainly cloudy with 30% chance of showers this evening, clearing overnight. Risk of a thundershower early this evening. Fog patches developing before morning. Low 6. Sunday, sunny in the morning and early in the afternoon. Then a mix of sun and cloud with 30% chance of showers late in the afternoon. Risk of a thunderstorm late in the afternoon. Fog patches dissipating early in the morning. Wind becoming south 20 kilometers per hour in the afternoon. High 27, UV index 6 or high. Sunday night, partly cloudy with 30% chance of showers in the evening and risk of a thunderstorm. Clearing overnight, low 13, Monday sunny. High 27, Monday night clear, low 11, Tuesday sunny. High 30, Tuesday night clear, low 14, Wednesday sunny. High 29, Wednesday night clear, low 16.
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1: My pappy said, son, you're going to drive me to drinking if you don't stop driving that hot rod Lincoln. Have you heard the story of the hot rod race when the Fords and the Lincolns were setting the pace? That story is true, I'm here to say, cause I was driving that Model A. It's got a Lincoln motor and it's really souped up, and that Model A body makes it look like a pup. It's got 8 cylinders and use them all. Got overdrive, just won't stall. With 4 bow carbs and a dual exhaust and 411 gears, you can really get lost. Got safety tubes, but I ain't scared. The brakes are good, the tires fast. 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We was driving up old Grapevine Hill.

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0: From the CJ Radio Weather Center, here is the forecast for Swan River and Dauphin. Tonight, mainly cloudy with 30% chance of showers this evening, clearing overnight. Risk of a thundershower early this evening. Fog patches developing before morning. Low 6. Sunday, sunny in the morning and early in the afternoon. Then a mix of sun and cloud with 30% chance of showers late in the afternoon. Risk of a thunderstorm late in the afternoon. Fog patches dissipating early in the morning. Wind becoming south 20 kilometers per hour in the afternoon. High 27, UV index 6 or high. Sunday night, partly cloudy with 30% chance of showers in the evening and risk of a thunderstorm. Clearing overnight, low 13, Monday sunny. High 27, Monday night clear, low 11, Tuesday sunny. High 30, Tuesday night clear, low 14, Wednesday sunny. High 29, Wednesday night clear, low 16.
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0: From the CJ Radio Weather Center, here's the forecast for Swan River and Dauphin. Tonight, mainly cloudy with 30% chance of showers this evening. Clearing overnight. Risk of a thundershower early this evening. Fog patches developing before morning. Low 6. Sunday, sunny in the morning and early in the afternoon. Then a mix of sun and cloud with 30% chance of showers late in the afternoon. Risk of a thunderstorm late in the afternoon. Fog patches dissipating early in the morning. Wind becoming south 20 kilometers per hour in the afternoon. High 27, UV index 6 or high. Sunday night, partly cloudy with 30% chance of showers in the evening and risk of a thunderstorm. Clearing overnight, low 13, Monday sunny. High 27, Monday night clear. Low 11, Tuesday sunny. High 30, Tuesday night clear. Low 14, Wednesday sunny. High 29, Wednesday night clear. Low 16.
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0: From the CJ Radio Weather Center, here's the forecast for Swan River and Dauphin. Tonight, mainly cloudy with 30% chance of showers this evening. Clearing overnight. Risk of a thundershower early this evening. Fog patches developing before morning. Low 6. Sunday, sunny in the morning and early in the afternoon. Then a mix of sun and cloud with 30% chance of showers late in the afternoon. Risk of a thunderstorm late in the afternoon. Fog patches dissipating early in the morning. Wind becoming south 20 kilometers per hour in the afternoon. High 27, UV index 6 or high. Sunday night, partly cloudy with 30% chance of showers in the evening and risk of a thunderstorm. Clearing overnight, low 13, Monday sunny. High 27, Monday night clear, low 11, Tuesday sunny. High 30, Tuesday night clear, low 14, Wednesday sunny. High 29, Wednesday night clear, low 16.
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1: Well, I've never been to Spain, but I kinda like the music. You see the ladies on the scene there, and they sure know how to use it. They don't abuse it. I'm never gonna lose it. I can't.

0: From the CJ Radio Weather Center, here's the forecast for Swan River and Dauphin. Tonight, mainly cloudy with 30% chance of showers this evening. Clearing overnight. Risk of a thundershower early this evening. Fog patches developing before morning. Low 6. Sunday, sunny in the morning and early in the afternoon. Then a mix of sun and cloud with 30% chance of showers late in the afternoon. Risk of a thunderstorm late in the afternoon. Fog patches dissipating early in the morning. Wind becoming south 20 kilometers per hour in the afternoon. High 27, UV index 6 or high. Sunday night, partly cloudy with 30% chance of showers in the evening and risk of a thunderstorm. Clearing overnight, low 13, Monday sunny. High 27, Monday night clear, low 11, Tuesday sunny. High 30, Tuesday night clear, low 14, Wednesday sunny. High 29, Wednesday night clear, low 16.
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0: From the CJ Radio Weather Center, here's the forecast for Swan River and Dauphin. Tonight, mainly cloudy with 30% chance of showers this evening. Clearing overnight. Risk of a thundershower early this evening. Fog patches developing before morning. Low 6. Sunday, sunny in the morning and early in the afternoon. Then a mix of sun and cloud with 30% chance of showers late in the afternoon. Risk of a thunderstorm late in the afternoon. Fog patches dissipating early in the morning. Wind becoming south 20 kilometers per hour in the afternoon. High 27, UV index 6 or high. Sunday night, partly cloudy with 30% chance of showers in the evening and risk of a thunderstorm. Clearing overnight, low 13, Monday sunny. High 27, Monday night clear, low 11, Tuesday sunny. High 30, Tuesday night clear, low 14, Wednesday sunny. High 29, Wednesday night clear, low 16.
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0: From the CJ Radio Weather Center, here is the forecast for Swan River and Dauphin. Tonight, mainly cloudy with 30% chance of showers this evening. Clearing overnight. Risk of a thunder shower early this evening. Fog patches developing before morning. Low 6. Sunday, sunny in the morning and early in the afternoon. Then a mix of sun and cloud with 30% chance of showers late in the afternoon. Risk of a thunderstorm late in the afternoon. Fog patches dissipating early in the morning. Wind becoming south 20 kilometers per hour in the afternoon. High 27, UV index 6 or high. Sunday night, partly cloudy with 30% chance of showers in the evening and risk of a thunderstorm. Clearing overnight, low 13, Monday sunny. High 27, Monday night clear, low 11, Tuesday sunny. High 30, Tuesday night clear, low 14, Wednesday sunny. High 29, Wednesday night clear, low 16.
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0: From the CJ Radio Weather Center, here's the forecast for Swan River and Dauphin. Tonight, mainly cloudy with 30% chance of showers this evening. Clearing overnight. Risk of a thundershower early this evening. Fog patches developing before morning. Low 6. Sunday, sunny in the morning and early in the afternoon. Then a mix of sun and cloud with 30% chance of showers late in the afternoon. Risk of a thunderstorm late in the afternoon. Fog patches dissipating early in the morning. Wind becoming south 20 kilometers per hour in the afternoon. High 27, UV index 6 or high. Sunday night, partly cloudy with 30% chance of showers in the evening and risk of a thunderstorm. Clearing overnight, low 13, Monday sunny. High 27, Monday night clear, low 11, Tuesday sunny. High 30, Tuesday night clear, low 14, Wednesday sunny. High 29, Wednesday night clear, low 16.
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and bright. 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

0: From the CJ Radio Weather Center, here's the forecast for Swan River and Dauphin. Tonight, mainly cloudy with 30% chance of showers this evening. Clearing overnight. Risk of a thundershower early this evening. Fog patches developing before morning. Low 6. Sunday, sunny in the morning and early in the afternoon. Then a mix of sun and cloud with 30% chance of showers late in the afternoon. Risk of a thunderstorm late in the afternoon. Fog patches dissipating early in the morning. Wind becoming south 20 kilometers per hour in the afternoon. High 27, UV index 6 or high. Sunday night, partly cloudy with 30% chance of showers in the evening and risk of a thunderstorm. Clearing overnight, low 13, Monday sunny. High 27, Monday night clear, low 11, Tuesday sunny. High 30, Tuesday night clear, low 14, Wednesday sunny. High 29, Wednesday night clear, low 16.
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0: From the CJ Radio Weather Center, here's the forecast for Swan River and Dauphin. Today, sunny. A mix of sun and cloud late this afternoon with 30% chance of showers. Risk of a thunderstorm late this afternoon. Fog patches dissipating early this morning. Wind becoming southwest 20 kilometers per hour late this afternoon. High 26. UV index 6 or high. Tonight, partly cloudy with 30% chance of showers this evening and risk of a thunderstorm. Clearing overnight, wind southwest 20 kilometers per hour becoming light late this evening. Low 13. Monday sunny, wind becoming east 20 kilometers per hour in the morning. High 26, humidex 28, UV index 7 or high. Monday night, clear, low 13. Tuesday sunny. High 30, Tuesday night clear, low 14. Wednesday sunny, high 36. Wednesday night clear, low 22. Thursday sunny, high 32.
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0: From the CJ Radio Weather Center, here's the forecast for Swan River and Dauphin. Today, sunny. A mix of sun and cloud late this afternoon with 30% chance of showers. Risk of a thunderstorm late this afternoon. Fog patches dissipating early this morning. Wind becoming southwest 20 kilometers per hour late this afternoon. High 26. UV index 6 or high. Tonight, partly cloudy with 30% chance of showers this evening and risk of a thunderstorm. Clearing overnight, wind southwest 20 kilometers per hour becoming light late this evening. Low 13. Monday sunny, wind becoming east 20 kilometers per hour in the morning. High 26, humidex 28, UV index 7 or high. Monday night, clear, low 13. Tuesday sunny. High 30, Tuesday night clear, low 14. Wednesday sunny, high 36. Wednesday night clear, low 22. Thursday sunny, high 32.
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boy at this mason job one time. Burns you a little bit, didn't it? You ever been snipe hunting?

0: From the CJ Radio Weather Center, here's the forecast for Swan River and Dauphin. Today, sunny. A mix of sun and cloud late this afternoon with 30% chance of showers. Risk of a thunderstorm late this afternoon. Fog patches dissipating early this morning. Wind becoming southwest 20 kilometers per hour late this afternoon. High 26. UV index 6 or high. Tonight, partly cloudy with 30% chance of showers this evening and risk of a thunderstorm. Clearing overnight, wind southwest 20 kilometers per hour becoming light late this evening. Low 13. Monday sunny, wind becoming east 20 kilometers per hour in the morning. High 26, humidex 28, UV index 7 or high. Monday night, clear, low 13. Tuesday sunny. High 30, Tuesday night clear, low 14. Wednesday sunny, high 36. Wednesday night clear, low 22. Thursday sunny, high 32.
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0: 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From the CJ Radio Weather Center, here's the forecast for Swan River and Dauphin. Today, sunny. A mix of sun and cloud late this afternoon with 30% chance of showers. Risk of a thunderstorm late this afternoon. Fog patches dissipating early this morning. Wind becoming southwest 20 kilometers per hour late this afternoon. High 26. UV index 6 or high. Tonight, partly cloudy with 30% chance of showers this evening and risk of a thunderstorm. Clearing overnight, wind southwest 20 kilometers per hour, becoming light late this evening. Low 13, Monday sunny, wind becoming east 20 kilometers per hour in the morning. High 26, humidex 28, UV index 7 or high. Monday night, clear, low 13, Tuesday sunny. High 30, Tuesday night, clear, low 14, Wednesday sunny. High 36, Wednesday night, clear, low 22, Thursday sunny, high 32.
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hey man, I'll try. Then later on when we finished our songs about scars and cars and broken hearts, I saw him. He was standing there right next to the stage and he shouted,

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0: sound weather. From the CJ Radio Weather Center, here's the forecast for Swan River and Dauphin. Today, sunny. A mix of sun and cloud late this afternoon with 30% chance of showers. Risk of a thunderstorm late this afternoon. Fog patches dissipating early this morning. Wind becoming southwest 20 kilometers per hour late this afternoon. High 26. UV index 6 or high. Tonight, partly cloudy with 30% chance of showers this evening and risk of a thunderstorm. Clearing overnight, wind southwest 20 kilometers per hour becoming light late this evening. Low 13. Monday sunny, wind becoming east 20 kilometers per hour in the morning. High 26, humidex 28, UV index 7 or high. Monday night, clear, low 13. Tuesday sunny. High 30, Tuesday night clear, low 14. Wednesday sunny, high 36. Wednesday night clear, low 22. Thursday sunny, high 32.
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0: Let's take a look at your community events. You're invited to come out, get inspired, and discover new ways to give back at the Swan River Volunteer Fair on May 27th at the Swan Valley Regional Secondary School from 4:30 till 6:30 p.m. The event is open to the public and will bring together a wide range of local nonprofit and community organizations all in one place. 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Whether you're looking to build new skills, meet people, or support a cause you care about, the Volunteer Fair offers something for everyone. May 27th, 4:30 till 6:30 at the Swan Valley Regional Secondary School. 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

0: From the CJ Radio Weather Center, here's the forecast for Swan River and Dauphin. Today, sunny. A mix of sun and cloud late this afternoon with 30% chance of showers. Risk of a thunderstorm late this afternoon. Fog patches dissipating early this morning. Wind becoming southwest 20 kilometers per hour late this afternoon. High 26. UV index 6 or high. Tonight, partly cloudy with 30% chance of showers this evening and risk of a thunderstorm. Clearing overnight, wind southwest 20 kilometers per hour becoming light late this evening. Low 13. Monday sunny, wind becoming east 20 kilometers per hour in the morning. High 26, humidex 28, UV index 7 or high. Monday night, clear, low 13. Tuesday sunny. High 30, Tuesday night clear, low 14. Wednesday sunny, high 36. Wednesday night clear, low 22. Thursday sunny, high 32.
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0: From the CJ Radio Weather Center, here's the forecast for Swan River and Dauphin. Today, sunny. A mix of sun and cloud late this afternoon with 30% chance of showers. Risk of a thunderstorm late this afternoon. Fog patches dissipating early this morning. Wind becoming southwest 20 kilometers per hour late this afternoon. High 26. UV index 6 or high. Tonight, partly cloudy with 30% chance of showers this evening and risk of a thunderstorm. Clearing overnight, wind southwest 20 kilometers per hour becoming light late this evening. Low 13. Monday sunny, wind becoming east 20 kilometers per hour in the morning. High 26, humidex 28, UV index 7 or high. Monday night, clear, low 13. Tuesday sunny. High 30, Tuesday night clear, low 14. Wednesday sunny, high 36. Wednesday night clear, low 22. Thursday sunny, high 32.
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0: From the CJ Radio Weather Center, here's the forecast for Swan River and Dauphin. Today, sunny. A mix of sun and cloud late this afternoon with 30% chance of showers. Risk of a thunderstorm late this afternoon. Fog patches dissipating early this morning. Wind becoming southwest 20 kilometers per hour late this afternoon. High 26. UV index 6 or high. Tonight, partly cloudy with 30% chance of showers this evening and risk of a thunderstorm. Clearing overnight, wind southwest 20 kilometers per hour becoming light late this evening. Low 13. Monday sunny. Wind becoming east 20 kilometers per hour in the morning. High 26, humidex 28, UV index 7 or high. Monday night, clear, low 13. Tuesday sunny. High 30, Tuesday night, clear, low 14. Wednesday sunny. High 36, Wednesday night, clear, low 22. Thursday sunny, high 32.
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0: From the CJ Radio Weather Center, here's the forecast for Swan River and Dauphin. Today, sunny. A mix of sun and cloud late this afternoon with 30% chance of showers. Risk of a thunderstorm late this afternoon. Fog patches dissipating early this morning. Wind becoming southwest 20 kilometers per hour late this afternoon. High 26. UV index 6 or high. Tonight, partly cloudy with 30% chance of showers this evening and risk of a thunderstorm. Clearing overnight, wind southwest 20 kilometers per hour becoming light late this evening. Low 13. Monday sunny, wind becoming east 20 kilometers per hour in the morning. High 26, humidex 28, UV index 7 or high. Monday night, clear, low 13. Tuesday sunny. High 30, Tuesday night clear, low 14. Wednesday sunny, high 36. Wednesday night clear, low 22. Thursday sunny, high 32.
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1: Well, I guess it was back in 63 when eating my cooking got the better of me, so I asked this little girl I was going with to be my wife. Well, she said she would, so I said I do. But I'd have said I wouldn't if I'd have just knew how saying I do was gonna screw up all of my life. Well, the first few years weren't all that bad. I'll never forget the good times we had, cause I'm reminded every month when I send her the child support. Well, it wasn't too long till the lust all died, and I'll admit I wasn't too surprised the day I come home and found my suitcase sitting out on the porch.

about child support, alimony, and the cost of the court. Didn't take me long to figure out how far in the toilet I was. I'm telling you, they have made a mistake, because it adds up to more than this cowboy makes. Besides, everything I've ever had worth taking, they've already took. While she's living like a queen on alimony, I'm working two shifts.

0: the CJ Radio Weather Center, here's the forecast for Swan River and Dauphin. Today, sunny. A mix of sun and cloud late this afternoon with 30% chance of showers. Risk of a thunderstorm late this afternoon. Fog patches dissipating early this morning. Wind becoming southwest 20 kilometers per hour late this afternoon. High 26. UV index 6 or high. Tonight, partly cloudy with 30% chance of showers this evening and risk of a thunderstorm. Clearing overnight, wind southwest 20 kilometers per hour becoming light late this evening. Low 13. Monday sunny, wind becoming east 20 kilometers per hour in the morning. High 26, humidex 28, UV index 7 or high. Monday night, clear, low 13. Tuesday sunny. High 30, Tuesday night clear, low 14. Wednesday sunny, high 36. Wednesday night clear, low 22. Thursday sunny, high 32.
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0: from the CJ Radio Weather Center, here's the forecast for Swan River and Dauphin. Today, sunny. A mix of sun and cloud late this afternoon with 30% chance of showers. Risk of a thunderstorm late this afternoon. Fog patches dissipating early this morning. Wind becoming southwest 20 kilometers per hour late this afternoon. High 26. UV index 6 or high. Tonight, partly cloudy with 30% chance of showers this evening and risk of a thunderstorm. Clearing overnight, wind southwest 20 kilometers per hour becoming light late this evening. Low 13. Monday sunny, wind becoming east 20 kilometers per hour in the morning. High 26, humidex 28, UV index 7 or high. Monday night, clear, low 13. Tuesday sunny. High 30, Tuesday night clear, low 14. Wednesday sunny, high 36. Wednesday night clear, low 22. Thursday sunny, high 32.
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3: Good Sunday morning and welcome to the CJ Radio Gospel Show. I'm Adam T. and thanks for joining me on this wonderful Sunday morning. You know, God is good. It's beautiful outside, depending where you are in Manitoba. You might be beautiful everywhere we are today. But, you know, if it's raining where you are, well, you know what? It's going to just make your grass nice and green. Also bringing some dandelions for the bees and whatnot. We need the bees. So don't kill your dandelions, all right? That's like God's food for, like, you know, giving them, like, hey, wake up. Here's some food for you. And now start your little bee lives and, you know, make honey and pollinate our food for us, all that kind of stuff. So don't kill your dandelions just yet, all right? Do you have your garden in yet? Me? I'm praying for nice weather, okay? So I can get my soil delivered first and then get my garden in. Yeah, I got to wait till the road dries up a little bit more so they can drive down my road. Well, talking about praying for good weather and drying up and all that kind of stuff, let's get into our morning prayer right now. You can bow your heads, close your eyes, do what you need to do. We're going to do the prayer first thing this morning before we get into some great music. Dear Father in heaven, we thank you for wanting to give us happiness and for holding our earthly life firmly in your hands. May we have the confidence that we are in your hands. Grant us the light of faith. Let this light of faith guide us in material things and help us to wait in patience until the doors open for us to pass through according to your pleasure. So bless us all. Bless our life. May we grow joyful and free of heart through all Jesus Christ gives. On the foundation he establishes for us, may your divine working, your fatherly love, lift and support us throughout our lives. Amen. Kicking things off today, I've got Red Savine, Bruce Reimer with the song Good. It's a great song. And Dale McKay right now, Let the Spirit Descend.

and I I literally sound just like this dog called Corky. So, yeah. I am Corky here on the CJ Radio Gospel Show. Coming up today, right now, I've got Courtney Patton with the Welcome Table, Ben Hester in the Sweet By and By, and good old Hank Williams, I Saw the Light.

I'm going to sit at the welcome table. Courtney Patton here on the CJ Radio Gospel Show. Ben Hester in the suite by and by. And Hank Williams, I saw the light. Well, you know, sitting at the welcome table, and that's where, you know, you definitely want to be sitting, you know, when it's your turn to be up at the pearly gates. You kind of walk over, and then, I don't know, in my mind, I just feel like there's, in my mind, and this is my own picture of heaven, I feel like heaven looks a lot like earth, but a lot cleaner, a lot brighter, like, and, you know, all the food you could ever want is all just sitting there waiting to be eaten, and all the drink you want, and the finest of everything, and everyone is just happy, you know. Maybe not so much cars, but I mean, you know, you wiggle your ears or your nose or something, and poof, you're in some other part. You can go visit friends and family all you want up there, and everyone just gets along great. Yeah, I mean, that's my vision of heaven. And of course, like I said, good old welcome table. So when you get there, you know, you've got your mom and dad, your grandma and grandpa, some aunts, maybe your brothers and sisters, whatever, your friends that may have passed, and they're all just sitting there ready to feast with you and welcome you to the good heavens there. Well, here's a question I got to ask you. Would you be ready if Jesus came today? Me, personally? Yes. Yes, I would be. I pray all the time. I ask for forgiveness for all my sins. I mean, I am not perfect by any way or form. And I have yet to meet anyone that is perfect in every way and form, except Donald Trump. Ah, no, I'm just kidding. Okay. I think some eyeballs just popped out of there. But no, would you be ready if Jesus came today? Well, you know, just talk to the good Lord. Ask for forgiveness to cleanse your heart, cleanse your soul. And that, you know, if he does decide to come, that you are ready to go and be up in the heavens with him at that welcome table. Well, here is Buck Owens with a song by the similar name. Would you be ready if Jesus came today?

Well, there is a just outside of Memphis man. He grew up basically about, I think about 15, 20 minutes outside of Memphis with his brothers and whatnot. Of course, they started with Sun Records down in Memphis as well. We all know him for Blue Suede Shoes and some of his other great rockabilly, but he wrote and recorded a lot of country and gospel songs. And one of the songs that he also wrote was for Johnny Cash, Daddy Sang Bass. I was going to try and do it there, but I said no. But Sundays are fun days with the Lord, and some great words in that song there. Coming up to finish off today's show, a little old-time religion, and I think that's what this country needs, both Canada, the U.S., maybe this whole world as a total. We need a little more old-time religion and a little less searching on the phones for answers and all that kind of stuff. There is, you can find all the answers you need in life in that good old book called the Bible. So here is Dolly Parton finishing it off today, Old Time Religion. God bless you all and have a great week, everyone. See you here next week, next Sunday, 10 o'clock to 10:30 here on the CJ.

0: From the CJ Radio Weather Center, here's the forecast for Swan River and Dauphin. Today, sunny. A mix of sun and cloud late this afternoon with 30% chance of showers. Risk of a thunderstorm late this afternoon. Fog patches dissipating early this morning. Wind becoming southwest 20 kilometers per hour late this afternoon. High 26. UV index 6 or high. Tonight, partly cloudy with 30% chance of showers this evening and risk of a thunderstorm. Clearing overnight, wind southwest 20 kilometers per hour becoming light late this evening. Low 13. Monday sunny, wind becoming east 20 kilometers per hour in the morning. High 26, humidex 28, UV index 7 or high. Monday night, clear, low 13. Tuesday sunny. High 30, Tuesday night clear, low 14. Wednesday sunny, high 36. Wednesday night clear, low 22. Thursday sunny, high 32.
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0: From the CJ Radio Weather Center, here's the forecast for Swan River and Dauphin. Today, sunny. A mix of sun and cloud late this afternoon with 30% chance of showers. Risk of a thunderstorm late this afternoon. Fog patches dissipating early this morning. Wind becoming southwest 20 kilometers per hour late this afternoon. High 26. UV index 6 or high. Tonight, partly cloudy with 30% chance of showers this evening and risk of a thunderstorm. Clearing overnight, wind southwest 20 kilometers per hour becoming light late this evening. Low 13. Monday sunny, wind becoming east 20 kilometers per hour in the morning. High 26, humidex 28, UV index 7 or high. Monday night, clear, low 13. Tuesday sunny. High 30, Tuesday night clear, low 14. Wednesday sunny, high 36. Wednesday night clear, low 22. Thursday sunny, high 32.
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0: Let's take a look at your community events. You're invited to come out, get inspired, and discover new ways to give back at the Swan River Volunteer Fair on May 27th at the Swan Valley Regional Secondary School from 4:30 till 6:30 p.m. The event is open to the public and will bring together a wide range of local nonprofit and community organizations all in one place. 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May 27th, 4:30 till 6:30 at the Swan Valley Regional Secondary School. 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

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I had to pull over, see what's the deal. 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

0: From the CJ Radio Weather Center, here's the forecast for Swan River and Dauphin. Today, sunny. A mix of sun and cloud late this afternoon with 30% chance of showers. Risk of a thunderstorm late this afternoon. Fog patches dissipating early this morning. Wind becoming southwest 20 kilometers per hour late this afternoon. High 26. UV index 6 or high. Tonight, partly cloudy with 30% chance of showers this evening and risk of a thunderstorm. Clearing overnight, wind southwest 20 kilometers per hour becoming light late this evening. Low 13, Monday sunny, wind becoming east 20 kilometers per hour in the morning. High 26, humidex 28, UV index 7 or high. Monday night, clear, low 13, Tuesday sunny. High 30, Tuesday night clear, low 14, Wednesday sunny. High 36, Wednesday night clear, low 22, Thursday sunny, high 32.
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0: From the CJ Radio Weather Center, here's the forecast for Swan River and Dauphin. Today, sunny early this afternoon, then a mix of sun and cloud with 30% chance of showers late this afternoon, risk of a thunderstorm late this afternoon, wind becoming southwest 20 kilometers per hour late this afternoon, high 26, UV index 6 or high. Tonight, partly cloudy with 30% chance of showers this evening and risk of a thunderstorm. Clearing overnight, wind southwest 20 kilometers per hour, becoming light late this evening. Low 13, Monday, sunny. Wind becoming east 20 kilometers per hour in the morning. High 26, humidex 28, UV index 7 or high. Monday night, clear, low 13. Tuesday, sunny, high 30. Tuesday night, clear, low 14. Wednesday, sunny, high 36. Wednesday night, clear. Low 22, Thursday, sunny, high 32.
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0: From the CJ Radio Weather Center, here's the forecast for Swan River and Dauphin. Today, sunny early this afternoon, then a mix of sun and cloud with 30% chance of showers late this afternoon, risk of a thunderstorm late this afternoon, wind becoming southwest 20 kilometers per hour late this afternoon, high 26, UV index 6 or high. Tonight, partly cloudy with 30% chance of showers this evening and risk of a thunderstorm. Clearing overnight, wind southwest 20 kilometers per hour, becoming light late this evening. Low 13, Monday, sunny. Wind becoming east 20 kilometers per hour in the morning. High 26, humidex 28, UV index 7 or high. Monday night, clear, low 13. Tuesday, sunny, high 30. Tuesday night, clear, low 14. Wednesday, sunny, high 36. Wednesday night, clear. Low 22, Thursday sunny, high 32.
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0: From the CJ Radio Weather Center, here's the forecast for Swan River and Dauphin. Today, sunny early this afternoon, then a mix of sun and cloud with 30% chance of showers late this afternoon, risk of a thunderstorm late this afternoon, wind becoming southwest 20 kilometers per hour late this afternoon, high 26, UV index 6 or high. Tonight, partly cloudy with 30% chance of showers this evening and risk of a thunderstorm. Clearing overnight, wind southwest 20 kilometers per hour, becoming light late this evening. Low 13, Monday, sunny. Wind becoming east 20 kilometers per hour in the morning. High 26, humidex 28, UV index 7 or high. Monday night, clear, low 13. Tuesday, sunny, high 30. Tuesday night, clear, low 14. Wednesday, sunny, high 36. Wednesday night, clear. Low 22, Thursday, sunny, high 32.
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0: From the CJ Radio Weather Center, here's the forecast for Swan River and Dauphin. Today, sunny. Early this afternoon, then a mix of sun and cloud with 30% chance of showers late this afternoon. Risk of a thunderstorm late this afternoon. Wind becoming southwest 20 kilometers per hour late this afternoon. High 26, UV index 6 or high. Tonight, partly cloudy with 30% chance of showers this evening and risk of a thunderstorm. Clearing overnight, wind southwest 20 kilometers per hour, becoming light late this evening. Low 13, Monday, sunny. Wind becoming east 20 kilometers per hour in the morning. High 26, humidex 28, UV index 7 or high. Monday night, clear, low 13. Tuesday, sunny, high 30. Tuesday night, clear, low 14. Wednesday, sunny, high 36. Wednesday night, clear. Low 22, Thursday, sunny, high 32.
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0: From the CJ Radio Weather Center, here's the forecast for Swan River and Dauphin. Today, sunny early this afternoon, then a mix of sun and cloud with 30% chance of showers late this afternoon, risk of a thunderstorm late this afternoon, wind becoming southwest 20 kilometers per hour late this afternoon, high 26, UV index 6 or high. Tonight, partly cloudy with 30% chance of showers this evening and risk of a thunderstorm. Clearing overnight, wind southwest 20 kilometers per hour, becoming light late this evening. Low 13, Monday, sunny. Wind becoming east 20 kilometers per hour in the morning. High 26, humidex 28, UV index 7 or high. Monday night, clear, low 13. Tuesday, sunny, high 30. Tuesday night, clear, low 14. Wednesday, sunny, high 36. Wednesday night, clear. Low 22, Thursday sunny, high 32.
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0: From the CJ Radio Weather Center, here's the forecast for Swan River and Dauphin. Today, sunny early this afternoon, then a mix of sun and cloud with 30% chance of showers late this afternoon, risk of a thunderstorm late this afternoon, wind becoming southwest 20 kilometers per hour late this afternoon, high 26, UV index 6 or high. Tonight, partly cloudy with 30% chance of showers this evening and risk of a thunderstorm. Clearing overnight, wind southwest 20 kilometers per hour, becoming light late this evening. Low 13, Monday, sunny. Wind becoming east 20 kilometers per hour in the morning. High 26, humidex 28, UV index 7 or high. Monday night, clear, low 13. Tuesday, sunny, high 30. Tuesday night, clear, low 14. Wednesday, sunny, high 36. Wednesday night, clear. Low 22, Thursday sunny, high 32.
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0: From the CJ Radio Weather Center, here's the forecast for Swan River and Dauphin. Today, sunny early this afternoon, then a mix of sun and cloud with 30% chance of showers late this afternoon, risk of a thunderstorm late this afternoon, wind becoming southwest 20 kilometers per hour late this afternoon, high 26, UV index 6 or high. Tonight, partly cloudy with 30% chance of showers this evening and risk of a thunderstorm. Clearing overnight, wind southwest 20 kilometers per hour, becoming light late this evening. Low 13. Monday, sunny. Wind becoming east 20 kilometers per hour in the morning. High 26, humidex 28, UV index 7 or high. Monday night, clear, low 13. Tuesday, sunny, high 30. Tuesday night, clear, low 14. Wednesday, sunny, high 36. Wednesday night, clear. Low 22, Thursday sunny, high 32.
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2: From the CJ Radio Weather Center, here's the forecast for Swan River and Dauphin. Today, sunny. Early this afternoon, then a mix of sun and cloud with 30% chance of showers late this afternoon. Risk of a thunderstorm late this afternoon. Wind becoming southwest 20 kilometers per hour late this afternoon. High 26, UV index 6 or high. Tonight, partly cloudy with 30% chance of showers this evening and risk of a thunderstorm. Clearing overnight, wind southwest 20 kilometers per hour becoming light late this evening. Low 13, Monday, sunny. Wind becoming east 20 kilometers per hour in the morning. High 26, humidex 28, UV index 7 or high. Monday night, clear, low 13. Tuesday, sunny, high 30. Tuesday night, clear, low 14. Wednesday, sunny, high 36. Wednesday night, clear, low 22. Thursday, sunny, high 32.
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0: From the CJ Radio Weather Center, here's the forecast for Swan River and Dauphin. Tonight, partly cloudy. 60% chance of showers or thunderstorms this evening. Risk of a severe thunderstorm early this evening. Wind south, 20 kilometers per hour, gusting to 40, becoming light this evening. Low 9. Monday, a mix of sun and cloud. High 26, UV index 7 or high. Monday night, a few clouds. Low 11, Tuesday sunny. High 28, Tuesday night clear. Low 17, Wednesday sunny. High 36, Wednesday night clear. Low 24, Thursday sunny. High 39, Thursday night cloudy periods. Low 18.
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2: From the CJ Radio Weather Center, here's the forecast for Swan River and Dauphin. Tonight, partly cloudy. 60% chance of showers or thunderstorms this evening. Risk of a severe thunderstorm early this evening. Wind south, 20 kilometers per hour, gusting to 40, becoming light this evening. Low 9. Monday, a mix of sun and cloud. High 26, UV index 7 or high. Monday night, a few clouds. Low 11. Tuesday, sunny. High 28. Tuesday night, clear. Low 17. Wednesday, sunny. High 36. Wednesday night, clear. Low 24. Thursday, sunny. High 39. Thursday night, cloudy periods. Low 18.
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0: From the CJ Radio Weather Center, here's the forecast for Swan River and Dauphin. Tonight, partly cloudy. 60% chance of showers or thunderstorms this evening. Risk of a severe thunderstorm early this evening. Wind south, 20 kilometers per hour, gusting to 40, becoming light this evening. Low 9. Monday, a mix of sun and cloud. High 26, UV index 7 or high. Monday night, a few clouds. Low 11, Tuesday sunny. High 28, Tuesday night clear. Low 17, Wednesday sunny. High 36, Wednesday night clear. Low 24, Thursday sunny. High 39, Thursday night cloudy periods. Low 18.
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0: Let's take a look at your community events. You're invited to come out, get inspired, and discover new ways to give back at the Swan River Volunteer Fair on May 27th at the Swan Valley Regional Secondary School from 4:30 till 6:30 p.m. The event is open to the public and will bring together a wide range of local nonprofit and community organizations all in one place. 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Whether you're looking to build new skills, meet people, or support a cause you care about, the Volunteer Fair offers something for everyone. 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

I was leaving. I took what I needed, but I sure left lots still hanging. But I figured I'd get it come the weekend.

0: From the CJ Radio Weather Center, here's the forecast for Swan River and Dauphin. Tonight, partly cloudy. 60% chance of showers or thunderstorms this evening. Risk of a severe thunderstorm early this evening. Wind south, 20 kilometers per hour, gusting to 40, becoming light this evening. Low 9. Monday, a mix of sun and cloud. High 26, UV index 7 or high. Monday night, a few clouds. Low 11, Tuesday sunny. High 28, Tuesday night clear. Low 17, Wednesday sunny. High 36, Wednesday night clear. Low 24, Thursday sunny. High 39, Thursday night cloudy periods. Low 18.
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0: From the CJ Radio Weather Center, here's the forecast for Swan River and Dauphin. Tonight, partly cloudy. 60% chance of showers or thunderstorms this evening. Risk of a severe thunderstorm early this evening. Wind south, 20 kilometers per hour, gusting to 40, becoming light this evening. Low 9. Monday, a mix of sun and cloud. High 26, UV index 7 or high. Monday night, a few clouds. Low 11, Tuesday sunny. High 28, Tuesday night clear. Low 17, Wednesday sunny. High 36, Wednesday night clear. Low 24, Thursday sunny. High 39, Thursday night cloudy periods. Low 18.
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0: From the CJ Radio Weather Center, here's the forecast for Swan River and Dauphin. Tonight, partly cloudy. 60% chance of showers or thunderstorms this evening. Risk of a severe thunderstorm early this evening. Wind south, 20 kilometers per hour, gusting to 40, becoming light this evening. Low 9. Monday, a mix of sun and cloud. High 26, UV index 7 or high. Monday night, a few clouds. Low 11, Tuesday sunny. High 28, Tuesday night clear. Low 17, Wednesday sunny. High 36, Wednesday night clear. Low 24, Thursday sunny. High 39, Thursday night cloudy periods. Low 18.
1: From Swan River, Manitoba, this is CJ 104.

From the CJ Radio Weather Center, here's the forecast for Swan River and Dauphin. Tonight, partly cloudy. 60% chance of showers or thunderstorms this evening. Risk of a severe thunderstorm early this evening.